0: November 28, 1929.
1: Whatever I sing, that's what I really mean. Like, I'm singing a song. I don't sing it if I don't mean it.

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6: January 15th, 1929. Martin Luther King is born.
7: October 14th, 1947. Chuck Yeager breaks sound barrier.
8: February 9th, 1964.
9: November 10th, 1989. The Berlin Wall comes down.
10: I am the Edison phonograph.
11: Millie had a plan which of the new world, went afloat, and everywhere that Millie went, the lamp was sure to go.
12: Some men see things as they are and say why. I dream things that never were and say why not.
13: It's one small step for man, one giant leap for mankind.

0: Why can you stay calm for once instead of flying off the handle? I hope you're happy. I hope you're happy now. I hope you're happy how you hurt your cause forever. 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
1: I hope you're happy.